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We are celebrating them all month long, giving away September t-shirts. Tell you how to win one in a few. Right now, let's rock out with Ozzy on the Eagle.

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0: 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John Paul Jones, bass guitar. John Bonham, drums. John Bonham. Jimmy Page, lead guitar.
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0: All right, Speedwagon, keep on loving you. 100.9, the Eagle. Football Friday, going to be here before we know it. It is a short work week for most of you. And the Bluefield Beavers trying to get on the winning side of 2026. The defending state runner-up in Class AA taking on a familiar foe in Class AA football this Friday night at Mitchell Stadium. Beavers hosting the James Monroe Mavericks. James Monroe 2-0 on the season after they beat Sherman last week, 26-16. Bluefield lost another heartbreaker to another rival in Princeton, 32-30. It's going to be a big game this Friday night. 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Kickoff 7:30 with Zach Helton, Rusty Covert, and Daniel Wells on your home for the Beavers. Eagle.
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Eagle. It's September here at the Eagle. 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
10: A cold front is over in the Midwestern states, and that'll be moving our way with some rain and thunderstorms coming up over the next few days. For the overnight hours, just some clouds. We'll be in the mid-60s, and then we should get some sunshine on Thursday. A chance of a shower or thunderstorm, though. We're looking at low 80s. Might be a little bit breezy. Scattered showers around on Thursday night. Lows in the 60s, and then a really good chance of rain coming up on Friday. I'm meteorologist Steve Hamilton from the Cole Chevy Body Shop Weather Center.
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0: 100.9. You're going your home for Woody and Wilcox in the morning. Community note for you coming up this Saturday. It's the third annual Toys for Tots car show at King's Tire in Bluewell. 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And all proceeds going to benefit Toys for Tots. And stay in our area and make sure kids have a bright and happy Christmas this year. That's this Saturday, 10 to 2, King's Tire in Bluefield. Right up there, you know what I'm talking about, on Cole Heritage Road. Great people, Trina and the whole crew. The third annual Toys for Tots car show. Another community note. From the Eagle.
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Zeppelin Immigrant Song, 100.9 The Eagle. It's September here at The Eagle. Good Times, Bad Times, a Zeppelin tribute band going to be at the Millwall down in Withfield. Details coming up on how you can win some tickets on The Eagle.

0: the British guys there, Supertramp, and give a little bit, give a little bit, me, my, I never remember the lyrics. I just remember kind of like the tune to a song, you know. Joe Jarvis with you, reminding you it's September, and we're celebrating Zeppelin with an awesome giveaway this Friday night. There is a Good Times, Bad Times Led Zeppelin experience. 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
16: A cold front is over in the Midwestern states, and that'll be moving our way with some rain and thunderstorms coming up over the next few days. For the overnight hours, just some clouds. We'll be in the mid-60s, and then we should get some sunshine on Thursday. A chance of a shower or thunderstorm, though. We're looking at low 80s. Might be a little bit breezy. Scattered showers around on Thursday night. Lows in the 60s, and then a really good chance of rain coming up.

0: 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I'm meteorologist Steve Hamilton from the Cole Chevy Body Shop Weather Center.
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0: Galactus All December, 100.9 to Eagle. No, it's still September here at Eagle. You know, all month long, we're kicking off each hour with a great track from the legendary rock band Zeppelin. And we are celebrating Zeppelin with a one-of-a-kind commemorative September t-shirt. Text Stairway to 304-325-2250, and you can win a September t-shirt. 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Text Stairway, one word, to 304-325-2250, and you can win that September t-shirt. 100.9. 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

Zeppelin rock and roll. That's what we do here. And we are celebrating that rock and roll band all month long. It's September here at the Eagle. Let's keep rocking with Def Leppard. Dig it. It's rocking on the Eagle.

0: 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All right, now that that's over, got to look at your weather forecast and another long set of rock and roll before I say goodnight. Ramp Jam, Black Sabbath, Styx, Scorpions, and more all coming up. It's the Eagle.
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4: A cold front is over in the Midwestern states, and that'll be moving our way with some rain and thunderstorms coming up over the next few days. For the overnight hours, just some clouds will be in the mid-60s, and then we should get some sunshine on Thursday. A chance of a shower or thunderstorm, though. We're looking at low 80s, might be a little bit breezy. Scattered showers around on Thursday night, lows in the 60s, and then a really good chance of rain coming up on Friday. I'm meteorologist Steve Hamilton from the Cole Chevy Body Shop Weather Center.
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0: say it's an acquired taste, but we're not exactly sure how you acquire it.
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0: 9, the Eagle 6. 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I'm leaving. Although I'm not high, I promise. I'm driving home sober. 100%. Joe Jarvis out. Dan McMahon up next. I'll be back with you tomorrow evening. Good Lord willing. 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

0: It is the 10th day of September. Good of you to be listening to 100.9 The Eagle. I'm Dan McMahon taking the hot tag from Mr. Joe Jarvis. That was The Clash. The clash we had tonight was the start of the National Football League season, which featured the reigning, defending Super Bowl champion Seattle Seahawks against the New England Patriots. I normally don't give spoilers, but in fact, I didn't see the game. So I've been here at the station. Joey's been on the air, and I've just been working on the football stuff for tomorrow night. For high school, or for Friday night now. But nevertheless, I saw that Sam Darnold was injured at one point, and Seattle trailed 10-0 against the Patriots, and I see now it's a final. Seattle's victorious 13-10. I guess that's the power of the NFL, even if Darnold went down. I don't know if he came back in because I didn't see it, but they scored 10 points in the fourth quarter, and they won. The Super Bowl champion Seahawks victorious tonight, 13-10. We've got the Rams and the Rams. I was about to say the Rams and the Dodgers. That can't be right. The Rams and the 49ers coming up late tonight.
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3: A cold front is over in the Midwestern states, and that'll be moving our way with some rain and thunderstorms coming up over the next few days. For the overnight hours, just some clouds will be in the mid-60s, and then we should get some sunshine on Thursday. A chance of a shower or thunderstorm, though. We're looking at low 80s, might be a little bit breezy. Scattered showers around on Thursday night, lows in the 60s, and then a really good chance of rain coming up on Friday. I'm meteorologist Steve Hamilton from the Cole Chevy Body Shop Weather Center.
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0: Signs, everyone is signed. That was Tesla. They're on tour with Motley Crue. It's 100.9 The Eagle. We are local. I am Dan McMahon, and we have a couple of games to tell you about that have been shifted, and I said shift with an F, that have been shifted as a result of, I guess, pending weather. I don't know what the situation is, but two of them affect our local teams. The Richlands Blue Tornado hosting the Lehigh Generals. That game has been moved to tonight, Thursday, September the 10th. Richlands 0-2, their first home game under their new coach, Bubba Edwards. That will be played tonight at Ernie Hicks Stadium as opposed to Friday. Additionally, the Narrows Green Wave got their first victory under new coach, Dakota Schrader. They will be at Chilhowee, and that game has been moved to tonight. You can listen to it in full on our friends at our station, their station, not our station, but my friends at WNRV. They do such a great job. And then they'll have Giles Friday night. That game remains on Friday against Southern Gap. It looks like Graham and Union is still Friday. Tazewell, I guess, is still Friday. And Bland County is still Friday night as well.
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It's Kashmir, Led Zeppelin, 100.9. The Eagle is in a free flight of classic rock because people are strange. I give you The Doors.

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0: Rush with the spirit of radio. 100.9 The Eagle, giving you the spirit of classic rock. I'm Dan McMahon on the microphone. Shout out to my guy, Bill Hornick. Mr. Bill, great DJ himself, is going to be taking his son to see Rush on tour in Charlotte. You can do so as well. They'll be there November 20th and November 22nd, the day that Kennedy was shot way back in 1963. November 22nd. But tickets are on sale for Rock and Roll Hall of Famers Rush in Charlotte. I do not know which date Bill is going to go. He's not been responding to me lately. Maybe he's mad. I'm kidding. We've been friends since he was my teacher 30 years ago.
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5: A cold front is over in the Midwestern states, and that'll be moving our way with some rain and thunderstorms coming up over the next few days. For the overnight hours, just some clouds. We'll be in the mid-60s, and then we should get some sunshine on Thursday. A chance of a shower or thunderstorm, though. We're looking at low 80s. Might be a little bit breezy. Scattered showers around on Thursday night. Lows in the 60s, and then a really good chance of rain coming up on Friday. I'm meteorologist Steve Hamilton from the Cole Chevy Body Shop Weather Center.
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0: Talking Heads with Burning Down the House. I am Dan McMahon in the house in Bluefield, West Virginia. 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Why wouldn't it be free? 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My email address is as follows. Granted, that's antiquated, but still, nevertheless, you can talk if you like, and I respond to them as quickly as I can. D. McMahon, D-M-C-M-A-H-O-N, D. McMahon at firstmediaservices.com. 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

It is September. Led Zeppelin all month long. We're kicking off every hour with Led Zeppelin, just like that one there. But now we move on in a free flight of classic rock, because I ain't no fortunate son. It's CCR.

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1: You are reaching 100.9 D Classic Rock Station, The Eagle. I'm Dan. That was Pink Floyd. All throughout September, we've been spotlighting, and we will continue to spotlight Led Zeppelin. And if you'd like to see a Led Zeppelin cover band coming up tomorrow night, this is your chance. 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The Millwald Theater, that's a dated reference. 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
6: A cold front is over in the Midwestern states, and that'll be moving our way with some rain and thunderstorms coming up over the next few days. For the overnight hours, just some clouds. We'll be in the mid-60s, and then we should get some sunshine on Thursday. A chance of a shower or thunderstorm, though. We're looking at low 80s. Might be a little bit breezy. Scattered showers around on Thursday night. Lows in the 60s, and then a really good chance of rain coming up on Friday. I'm meteorologist Steve Hamilton from the Cole Chevy Body Shop Weather Center.
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I give you all of my love every time I'm here on this microphone. I'm Dan McMahon. That was Led Zeppelin. We're in a free flight of classic rock here in September because we're hot for teacher. The Eagle gives you Van Halen.

0: The Jimi Hendrix Experience. It's the middle of the night on September the 10th. Hard to believe the National Football League season is underway. I don't know exactly what happened beyond the fact that this is a spoiler. Potential spoiler alert. I don't know beyond the fact that the Seahawks were victorious. I know they trailed 10 to nothing to New England at some point, and Sam Darnold was injured at some point. However, they came back to win 13 to 10, scoring 10 points in the fourth quarter. Again, I didn't see a second of it. I was here at the station doing radio station work. So the NFL's underway. Seattle victorious. We've got the 49ers and Rams tonight. I believe that one's going to be on Netflix from Australia. And this weekend I'll be at the Bears game in Charlotte against the Panthers. And I do, dare I say, go Bears!
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5: A cold front is over in the Midwestern states, and that'll be moving our way with some rain and thunderstorms coming up over the next few days. For the overnight hours, just some clouds will be in the mid-60s, and then we should get some sunshine on Thursday. A chance of a shower or thunderstorm, though. We're looking at low 80s, might be a little bit breezy. Scattered showers around on Thursday night, lows in the 60s, and then a really good chance of rain coming up on Friday. I'm meteorologist Steve Hamilton from the Cole Chevy Body Shop Weather Center.
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0: 38 Special. The Eagle is local, 100.9. We are in the studios in Bluefield, West Virginia. We want you to know that a couple of high school games have been shifted tonight to Thursday night football. Two of them, the Lehigh Generals. You say, well, Lehigh's not local, Dan, but the Richlands Blue Tornado. They're so local that it made me stammer. The Blue Tornado are definitely local. And live from Ernie Hicks Stadium tonight, you can see Lehigh at Richlands. The Blue Tornado 0-2. It's their home opener. Again, that will be played tonight, Thursday night. I believe a 7 o'clock kickoff. I'll give a free plug to WGTH The Sheep if you want to listen to the game. Ron Brown. Phenomenal broadcast. Our friends at WNRV will be broadcasting tonight as well because Narrows... The Green Wave, that game has been moved to Thursday night as well. Narrows at Chilhowee. So Richlands and Narrows both playing tonight. I guess it's supposed to rain Friday. I don't know what the move has been about, but we're told Graham at Union will still be Friday night. Southern Gap at Giles will be Friday night, still in Bland County, hosting a team from Tennessee, allegedly still Friday night, too.
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0: Tom Petty and the Heartbreakers, 100.9 is the Eagle. We are the home of the Bluefield Beavers. I've been telling you guys about Richlands and Narrows because they're local teams playing tonight, Thursday night. It is my understanding that Bluefield is still going to be Friday night unless that changes later today. But all things equal, you can listen to the game. Bluefield 0-2, but pump the brakes if you think, oh, maybe they're not as good as we thought. They could still run the table and legit still win the state championship. They've got a coach, Fred Simon, who's been there since 86, his 41st season. The guy wins championships, so don't worry. I think they're going to be okay. But James Monroe comes in 2-0. The Mavericks at Bluefield. You can listen to the game presumably Friday night with Zach Kelton here on the Eagle from Mitchell Stadium, 7:30 p.m. kickoff.
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11: A cold front is over in the Midwestern states, and that'll be moving our way with some rain and thunderstorms coming up over the next few days. For the overnight hours, just some clouds will be in the mid-60s, and then we should get some sunshine on Thursday. A chance of a shower or thunderstorm, though. We're looking at low 80s, might be a little bit breezy. Scattered showers around on Thursday night, lows in the 60s, and then a really good chance of rain coming up on Friday. I'm meteorologist Steve Hamilton from the Cole Chevy Body Shop Weather Center.
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0: REO Speedwagon on the Eagle. We are local. I'm Dan McMahon. Good Thursday morning. 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It's going to happen November the 7th from 10 a.m. until 6 p.m. at the Mercer Mall in Bluefield. Three experiences in one incredible day. For example, the Community Health Fair, which is powered by the City of Princeton's Rotary Club and WVU Medicine at PCH. Breast cancer screenings on Bonnie's bust. 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

That was Led Zeppelin. 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Great cover song. It is Guns N' Roses.

Eddie Money, the Eagle 100.9 is the classic rock station. Dan McMahon saying hello. It is the 10th day of September, and we've got football tonight. I don't really know the story and why some games have been moved, but such is life. The Richlands Blue Tornado, their home opener tonight at Ernie Hicks Stadium against the Lehigh Generals, will happen tonight at 7 o'clock. Additionally, the Narrows Green Wave, their contest with Chilhowee has been moved to tonight, I presume a 7 o'clock kickoff. So Narrows playing tonight, Richlands tonight as well. We'll have Bluefield, again, presumably, still on Friday night against James Monroe for Mitchell Stadium here on the Eagle, I think a 7:30 kickoff. And, of course, a big game on our country stadium.

0: Nation tomorrow night. It's still supposed to be Friday night at this juncture. The Graham G Men at the Union Bears. So there you go. We're local here at 100.9 The Eagle.
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0: The Rolling Stones on the 10th day of September. I think I've got to try to get the lawn mowed today. There is a 20% chance of showers and or thunderstorms. Otherwise, it'll be a mix of sun and clouds with highs around 80 degrees for your Thursday. Coming up Friday, this is what we're seeing. Looks like a 70% chance of showers and or thunderstorms. This could affect the Friday night games, hence why some have been moved, like Richlands and Narrows, to Thursday night. Highs around 80 degrees. Again, looks like rain is inevitable both Friday, Saturday as well. Highs in the upper 70s, maybe 80, but rain. Sunday right now, 40% chance of showers. Otherwise, highs around 80 and a mix of sun and clouds. I'm Dan McMahon. It's time for me to go home. Thank you for listening. Meanwhile, Woody and Wilcox coming up next. The Eagle.
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0: announce new products and stuff, which used to just be an amazingly important thing in civilization, and now not so much. It's sort of funny, but
1: it's not the flip phone that I want to go back to.
0: It has nothing to do with a flip phone. Although it's funny, I've been watching some other series lately. I went back. Have you watched this series with Jane Lynch called
2: Party and Wilcox Show?
0: Right.
2: But
0: right.
2: People use it not only as a gaming system, but also as their television.
0: Still, have you spent $3,000 on a computer?
2: No.
0: Of any sort?
2: No.
0: That's what I'm saying.
1: Yeah.
0: I mean, it's like it's... Tell your 2009 self that you'll somebody would even be marketing a cell phone for $3,000.
1: You used
0: or
1: to be able
0: grand.
1: To buy a used car for $3,000.
0: Right. Still could, maybe.
1: Maybe.
2: This thing talks to satellites in space, though. Come on.
1: Well, how would I need that for?
0: Again, computers already do that. So, yeah. I mean, I just sold my mom's car. By the way, $5,500 for a 17-year-old car.
1: Wow.
0: I thought that was pretty solid.
2: You might be able to buy two of these.
0: Right. Just a little bit less than two phones. Come on. That's insanity. There's all kinds of other stuff, obviously just scratching the surface, but I thought that was funny when the headline was like, hey, might not be as expensive as we thought. And then you're like, okay, but still not unexpensive. Is that the right word?
1: Nope.
2: Inexpensive.
0: Inexpensive is the one I was looking for. So 1 o'clock is when they roll that out as for Eastern for the Apple event today. And we'll see. We'll see what the attire is, because that's really what matters. The new CEO is going to be front and center for the first time. So maybe thongs. Maybe they're going to just really throw caution to the wind and just go nuts. I don't know. Just a theory.
2: Red Hot Chili Peppers with just the sock.
0: Maybe. I mean, that'd be interesting. They do need to do something to bring eyes back to the product. Mm-hmm. So maybe that's where they go.
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1: We've probably all been in the situation where you want to reach out to one of your medical providers and you want to do it in the portal. You know, I think everybody has the portal now. And so you can do all kinds of things, including ask questions. But I'm guessing I'm not the only one who wonders, like, anybody ever going to read this? Because sometimes you send something out there and you're like, I got no response. And this is funny because Woody off the air was like, did you know that there's one word that gives you the best opportunity to get a response? And you have to throw that word out there to get that response. And it's very rich coming from Woody because we've all heard his trials and tribulations.
2: Right.
3: Who knows better than me in dealing with multiple doctors? By the way, today is the day that my wife goes into Kraft body scans and gets her body scanned.
1: Oh, okay.
3: So she'll be using
1: that. She was so far behind the rest of us.
3: That's right. She's been using the portal to communicate back and forth with them as she goes in today.
1: And by the way, promo code Woody50.
3: Right.
1: And if you're going in, you can get a couple's heart and lung scan together for just $99 total. It's a great deal. Go to craftbodyscan.com.
2: And to your point, the portal, like, there are some doctors, I would say most, where they do respond in a timely fashion.
3: Sometimes.
1: So apparently,
2: but
3: you can use one word and it increases the speed and the chances of you getting a response from the doctor. 39%, by the way.
2: In general, or something specific to these times or what we've been going through this year?
1: Just take a guess for crying out loud.
2: Breathing.
3: Breathing?
2: Bleeding.
3: Breathing and bleeding is two different words. No.
1: Itchy.
3: By the way, I was wondering.
2: Itchy.
3: I was going to warn Wilcox. Jock itch is two words. So.
1: No, I wasn't going to say jock itch. Moist. Sorry,
3: moist is not the word that we were looking for on that one. It's actually specific to your doctor. If you use their last name, they will respond faster than if you just said, Doc, I've got an itch.
2: That doesn't make sense to me.
1: I wonder what that's based on. How would they be doing that research, whoever they are?
3: They analyzed 3.6 million pieces of medical requests through patient portals. This is Columbia University going, if you want your doctor to respond, use the doctor's last name, and they will.
2: First of all, sad that we have to waste our time on this, Columbia University. But it doesn't make sense to me because when I go into the portal, I have to go through to get a medication for one of my kids. You pick what doctor you want to talk to send the message to his team.
1: I wonder if are they saying you'll get a response faster or you'll get a response from that person? Because what ends up happening a lot for me is you're trying to talk to the doctor, but you'll get an answer from some other staff member, like somebody lower on the totem pole. Like I'm not answering his question. You take that one, you know, that sort of thing.
3: They got a response faster and 40% of the time when using the doctor's last name, as opposed to 26% of the time with no greeting.
2: Because they feel like it's more formal?
3: That you're more...
1: They always say that people respond to their own name better.
3: Yeah.
1: I mean, when you talk to somebody out in the real world, use their name, they tend to focus on you better.
3: You can also...
1: What if I use his middle name? I wonder if I get a faster response that way.
3: Like the mom thing?
1: I don't know. Full name, yeah. Like when your mom called you your full name, she wanted you to come inside.

0: you know your doctor's middle name?
1: I don't, but I'll find out if it does something to help me.
0: Instead of doctor, if I just call him Pete instead of Peter, because that's his first name.
1: Mm-hmm.
0: Does that catch his attention?
1: Or Pablo. It's fun to mix it up, go different language on him. I don't know that he's Hispanic. I just think it's fun when you switch it up.
2: I would recommend
0: that. They love that. Doctors like to be addressed by doctor. At least I've had some in the past. Like, you know, I went to medical school, so you can call me doctor.
2: You can call me Pablo.
0: Right? It didn't go over great.
1: Or is it Pedro? I'm not sure which. Maybe it's Pedro, not Pablo.
0: Let's throw them all in there.
2: You can also increase your chances. Messages with multiple questions had higher response rates, as did those with between 100 and 200 words, but not more than 200 words.
0: That's a lot of rules. Multiple questions. You'd think that would take longer.
1: And I think you get billed for that, right?
0: Right. I'm always 100%. Scared about being billed.
1: Do we all have to sign the form now when we go to a doctor? Mm-hmm. That's like, you won't ask a second question. Right. You're only here for this, for your itchy. If you ask something about your scratchy, that's like, you're going to get billed for that in addition.
2: I'm sorry. Yeah. Did you bring up the word moist earlier? But we're going to have to secondary bill
0: look,
2: you on
0: though, that.
2: Look,
0: though, but sometimes I have to take the risk because we're already in there. One kid, medication check. Then he's got a knee issue. I'm like, we're either paying for this or we're not. But we're here now, not going to make another appointment to ask about this knee. Let's go.
1: Listen up, Pedro. Talk about my knee right now. I don't care if it's going to cost me extra or not. Can't hide radio money. Wait, we have a doctor who's ready to respond.
3: This is the top urine doctor at some hospital.
1: Okay, that doesn't help. It's fun, though. 704-FEZ-3200. Well, that's good information, Woody. I'm going to get in the portal right now.
2: Whatever, Pedro.
1: Take care of business.
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0: In the clock for chance of seeing some showers and scattered storms today. A high this afternoon will be into the lower 80s. Could see some scattered showers and storms tonight, and overnight low will drop down into the middle 60s. On Friday, we will be in and out of the clouds. Chance of showers, a few scattered storms are high on Friday in the upper 70s. And then Saturday, more clouds and sunshine. Good chance of showers and storms on a high into the upper 70s. Sunday, we'll see some showers and storms on a high near 80. I'm meteorologist Allie Russell from the Cole Chevy Body Shop Weather Center.
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1: Appreciate the TV talk.
2: Wilcox, party down, so good. You're going to love it. Two seasons, real short. Such a funny show. And you guys were talking about Nathan Fielder yesterday. My wife and I started watching Nathan For You last night. I had watched it maybe like 10 or 15 years ago. Oh, man. Hilarious. I cannot recommend enough Nathan For You. Spectacular. Anyway, Woody, you suck.
1: Yeah, Party Down, by the way, he's referring to. We mentioned that a second ago just because it was one of these shows that I just started watching, even though it's 17 years old, I believe. 09, I think. Okay. Jane Lynch. It's done by Paul Rudd. Adam Scott is in it. They play a group of people who work for a catering company in Los Angeles. And so it's, you guys would like it, I think, because it's sort of that we work at a restaurant vibe. A lot of the behind the scenes stuff in a kitchen and just doing weird stuff. Jane Lynch is always fantastic in almost everything she does. She's a big star of this one.
3: Are they all sort of aspiring actors too? Isn't that the whole premise of like they're trying to make it in Hollywood and like as far as they get is this catering business?
1: Yes, essentially that is it. And some of them are young and obviously Jane Lynch is not young. So, but yes, they all have other aspirations. But of course, at the end of the day, they're boozing on the job, you know, for this catering company. Uh-huh. And it is good. And the Nathan Fielder, that's called Party Down. The Nathan Fielder thing came up because of the surprise documentary that came out that he apparently has done about Elizabeth Holmes. Is that her last name?
4: Yes. Mm-hmm.
1: The Theranos woman who was busted for lying about all of her products and stuff. That just was kind of announced out of the blue. And Nathan Fielder, if you're unfamiliar, is unique. It, for sure, is one way to phrase it. Yeah, he did a show called Nathan For You where in that one, he sets up sort of odd scenarios that are sort of real life and then films it. It's kind of documentary style in each one of them.
4: Satirical docu-reality comedy television series.
1: Right. I don't even know. I didn't know how to phrase it because it's not anything you've seen before. But as Chelsea pointed out when we played some audio yesterday, it's an acquired taste maybe if you're used to fast-moving excitement because it's the opposite of that. It's very dialogue driven. It's very slow moving, but it's very funny. But you have to be committed.
3: Four seasons of Nathan For You.
4: I have no knowledge of this at all.
3: Lowest rated is season number one on Rotten Tomatoes at 89%.
1: No, people who know it, and it's very good and very well received.
3: Every other season, 100% on Rotten Tomatoes.
4: Really? Okay, yeah. I'll have to check it out. It looks like it came out in 2013. I had a newborn at that time. So I have like no memory of any life.
3: I'm not accepting any of your excuses.
1: That's one of the best target audiences is newborns.
4: Yes, right. Really
3: newborn cannot control the remote control. I blame you.
1: No. Newborns love Nathan For You. They've always raved about that.
4: I'll see how I like it.
1: He's one of those guys that it's hard to tell when he's joking and when he's not. And the whole show is like that. Mm-hmm. And so you just, but it's fun, but it's not like, I don't know. You got to see
4: it. It's a specific style of comedy, right?
1: It is. It's unique for sure. Nathan For You. So, and it's not new, but I know a lot of people, because of the way we consume TV and media and movies, you're learning new things all the time. And sometimes the algorithm is like, hey, you should watch this. And you're like, oh, what's this? And you're like, it's 20 years old. Right. How have I not seen this before? And so sometimes it's great when somebody can make a recommendation about stuff like that. And fascinating because he's obviously in the spotlight now with this Elizabeth Holmes documentary that's coming out.
3: Yeah.
1: Crazy.
3: We still don't know when, though. That's the problem with that, right?
1: I don't remember, but the trailer dropped, so you can check that out. And to add to that, it's football season. Tonight is, for whatever reason, they're still doing this, the debut of Sunday Night Football tonight is what they're calling it.
4: Stop it on Wednesday.
1: 100%.
4: That's annoying.
1: The 40th season premiere of Sunday Night Football tonight on Wednesday night as Seattle and the Patriots go at it.
3: And then we've got Australia game tomorrow.
1: There's a game tomorrow as well. Yeah, I played in Australia. So you got a lot of choices to make.
4: Yes.
1: I'm going to put it to you that way. 7:04. And speaking of games, Woody Game Wednesday, Chels.
4: Boom, it's happening. Baby. No.
1: That's happening. So we've got a lot to get to.
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1: By the way, I'm sure everybody's waking up this morning and wondering the same thing, and thank God the NFL made the announcement. Who's going to be the halftime entertainment at the Munich game in November?
2: Oh.
1: It's a big deal now because, and I would be honest with you, I'm not a huge fan of how they're trying to make the NFL global all the time, and now they're talking about having teams actually stationed in other countries, which I guess is maybe not the right word, stationed, but
2: based.
1: There's another one. But the Patriots and the Lions on November the 15th will play in Munich, Germany. And I guess it's a big deal. I mean, worldwide stage. And they've announced the halftime entertainment. Anybody want to take a guess?
3: It's got to be the Hoff.
2: Is it somebody in Germany?
3: Dude can't walk down the street in Germany.
1: It is not David Hasselhoff.
2: Detroit and New England. So who's from Detroit or New England?
1: Yeah, it doesn't have anything to do with that. One of my favorite bands, I'll be honest with you.
3: 3 Days Grace?
1: No, more current. Sorry, 3 Days Grace. I know you're current, but more current and younger. Cage the Elephant will be performing at the halftime show.
2: They put on a great live show.
3: That is bold for the NFL.
2: It is bold for the NFL.
1: I mean, forward thinking. It's good, right? I mean, not that they're unknown. They're huge. But certainly younger than some when it comes to halftime shows.
3: Yes. Yeah.
1: It's not Tom Petty.
3: We've seen them in concert before, and he sometimes strips down to just the underwear by the end of the show. Well, is that going to be an NFL thing?
1: That's very German. I don't know.
2: It's very German.
1: I don't know. I mean that with love. I don't mean that as a negative.
2: Just because Hasselhoff got drunk and ate that hamburger naked one time.
1: No, that really doesn't have anything to do with it. I just think, I say this again with love, Germans. I picture you in your underwear. That's all. So if that does happen, I think they'll love it.
2: I think it'll be fun. Munich's a good city.
1: So, and by the way, tomorrow they play in Australia. I don't know if they've announced the halftime for that.
2: Is that called Monday Night Football from Australia on a Thursday?
1: I don't know what they're calling it.
2: It drives me nuts.
3: Nobody knows what day it is in Australia.
1: But it does kick off tonight, and they're actually playing in an American city tonight as Seattle will host the Patriots. So, speaking of games, we've got Woody Game Wednesday coming up. Appreciate those of you who've taken time out of your incredibly busy days to figure out what Woody is going to try and do. So we'll touch on a couple of those coming up next.
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14: An increase in the cloud cover, chance of seeing some showers and scattered storms today. A high this afternoon will be into the lower 80s. Could see some scattered showers and storms tonight, and overnight low will drop down into the middle of 60s. On Friday, we will be in and out of the clouds. Chance of showers, a few scattered storms are high on Friday in the upper 70s. And then Saturday, more clouds and sunshine. Good chance of showers and storms on a high into the upper 70s. Sunday, we'll see some showers and storms on a high near 80. I'm meteorologist Allie Russell from the Cole Chevy Body Shop Weather Center.
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1: So coming up in the next segment, we're going to jump into some Woody Game Wednesday. And appreciate those of you that take some time out of your day yesterday to send in your guesses as to what Woody's going to do. If you're new, you don't know maybe that Woody takes a this day in history or a birthday or an anniversary of some sort, creates a game out of it, and people have taken to trying to predict what Woody is going to do with that, including our old friend Hooters Eric, who has rung in on Twitter at Woody and Wilcox. You're going to celebrate Emergency Services Day today, Woody, with a game called Will You Win or Will You Flop? Who's this person that played a firefighter, EMT, or cop? And you'll play audio of celebrities who've played one of those roles in film or TV.
2: Okay, not bad.
3: Fantastic guess. I didn't even know it was Emergency Services Day.
1: How dare you?
3: Well, apparently it's in the UK, Emergency Services Day, because instead of 911, they dial 999, and today is 99.
1: Okay, that's quick work for somebody who didn't know it was today.
3: I just Googled it because I'm like, Emergency Services Day. I didn't even see it.
1: Listener Jay believes you're going to celebrate National Teddy Bear Day today and has sent along, by the way, a great picture of Cool Beans that he created. The game will be called Cool Beans Loves to Build a Bear. She truly is a gem. Name these people or groups that have a Build-A-Bear based on them. RuPaul, One Direction, Jonas Brothers, Miley Cyrus, just to name a few.
2: They all have bears. They must.
1: I think that's the gist of it. Yes.
2: Okay.
1: I'm sure Cool Beans knows the answer. If you're new to the show, she's an elderly woman who goes to Build-A-Bear.
3: She's an elderly woman.
1: Anything over 15 that goes to Build-A-Bear, you're elderly, Cool Beans. I'm elderly too. I just don't go to Build-A-Bear. So apparently neither of those are the answer.
3: No.
1: What do we got?
3: Today is a special day, and I'd never heard of it before doing the research on it. Did you guys realize that today is International Buy a Priest a Beer Day? Did you even know that there was a Buy a Priest a Beer Day? Chelsea, you went to Catholic high school. How many beers did you buy the old priest when you were going to school?
2: Yeah, that wasn't a thing.
3: Yeah, it is a thing, and today is that day, and I have come up with a game to help us celebrate.
1: How did no one guess International Buy a Priest a Beer Day? That's weird that no one came up with that.
3: I agree.
1: Well, we'll find out how Woody's going to create a game around that, and we'll get you a chance to get in and compete as well. We'll do it next.
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1: International Buy a Priest a Beer Day. Didn't know it existed until yesterday, and then I realized this is a day where people go out and build relationships with their priests, taking them out for a beer, maybe just buying them lunch, beer sometimes, not even necessary. Is that something you do, Chelsea, where you're like, hey, Sister Clister, you want to get together and hang out and have a couple of cold ones?
2: I was in high school when I knew her, and she didn't like me very much, but I have been at my mom's house for Thanksgiving, and a priest was there.
1: Was he knocking back some cocos?
2: No, he wasn't.
1: No, not drinking at all.
3: Huh? Is there a buy a nun a beer day as well, or do they fall under the priest heading for this particular purpose?
1: That's a great question that I didn't dive into that I probably should have.
3: All right, we're going to look into that.
1: Yeah. Before we go any further, let's meet our contestants. Everybody say good morning to Jason. Jason, what's going on?
4: Good morning.
1: Good morning. Taking you on is going to be Michael. Michael, what is happening?
4: Not too much. How about y'all today?
1: Just having a great day today and playing a brand new game that I'm calling, well, this should be fun. Who is this celebrity who wanted to be a priest or a nun? I'm going to be playing you guys clips of famous people that before they were famous decided, you know what? Thinking about becoming a priest or a nun. And this is going to be a team game. Jason, who would you like as your teammate? Would you like Wilcox or would you like Chelsea?
4: Wilcox.
3: Oh, Jason. Look at that.
1: An interesting choice.
3: Yes,
1: Michael,
3: sir. Yes, sir.
1: You and Chelsea right. together. When you think you know the famous person that wanted to be a priest or a nun before they were famous, you shout out your own name. If you get it right, you get a point. If you get it wrong, your opponents get a point. Any questions?
2: I'm going to give it my all.
1: Gonna give it your all.
3: I've okay. got one tired. In my head, and I can't think of his name, but I know a guy. I know an actor who wanted to be a priest.
1: Interesting.
2: All right, let's see. If it's, I feel like it's going to be an old man's game. Let's see.
1: I don't think so. All right, here we go. Who, especially since some of them are
4: games, though, Chelsea. Let's go.
1: Some of them are nuns, so it's not going to be all old guys. Can old guys become nuns? I'm
2: okay,
1: unfamiliar.
2: Let's go.
3: I don't think so.
1: Who is this person who thought about becoming a priest or a nun?
5: TRL happened later in the 90s, so for me,
2: Chelsea. Carson Daly?
1: Carson Daly is correct, as a matter of fact.
2: They even sound like him.
1: Carson Daly entered the seminary briefly and thought about taking a vow of poverty before his love of rock music led him to become a disc jockey, which he also said is like taking a vow of poverty.
3: Huh. Okay, I didn't know that about Carson.
1: That is
3: I met him back in his radio days, though. Does that count as a half a point?
1: Hung out with him and played craps with him in Vegas one time.
3: Okay.
1: Good dude.
2: Okay,
3: that's
2: guys.
3: Great.
2: Okay.
1: All right, that's one
3: ugly
1: nothing.
3: Name dropping is that's, what's happening.
1: That's exactly right. All right, who is this person who wanted to be a priest or a nun?
6: In a sprinter van standing up in this beautiful dress by Louis Vuitton, which I didn't want to get anything on, so I was actually wearing the garment bag. And... try it. And
1: so it's going to be a tough one.
2: I don't know it.
1: Nobody on that one? Anne Hathaway. Anne Hathaway okay. talking about the dress that she
2: it
1: was wearing.
2: Her.
1: Grew up Roman Catholic, wanted to become a nun initially, then went into acting. All right, next offering. Who is this famous person who wanted to be a priest or a nun right here?
7: Then we just, you know, you see how we kind
2: Chelsea.
7: Of work on different.
2: Tom Cruise.
1: Tom Cruise is correct.
3: Good
1: Tom
3: Lord.
1: Cruise actually went to a Franciscan seminary in Cincinnati, Ohio, and wanted to be a priest before realizing that acting was a better path, then turned to Scientology.
2: And here we are. Okay.
1: All right. 2-0. Next offering. This is a famous person. They wanted to be a priest or a nun. Who is it?
8: And when I was growing up and going to church, you know, we had to go to confession every Saturday before we could have communion on Sunday. And I never told the priest what I thought I really did wrong. I thought, my God, he knows my parents. He'll tell them. So I had to, like, make things up, which I thought were not so terrible. I'm sure everybody does that.
2: Oh, it's so familiar.
1: Nobody on that one, huh?
2: And yes, everybody does that.
1: Madonna. Madonna thought about becoming
2: okay.
1: a nun before going into the music business. All right, next offering. Who is this famous person who wanted to be a priest or a nun?
9: James Cagney says, what's the matter, old timer? You don't know this song?
10: Yeah.
9: And
10: he wrote it.
9: Yeah, and he wrote it. And I think of that every time I hear it.

0: that Seven Nation Army on a sports broadcast.
1: Chelsea.
2: Jack White.
1: Jack White wanted to be a priest.
2: I'm just going context.
1: Signed up to attend seminary school in Wisconsin, then at the last minute pivoted and went to a public college, and we got Seven Nation Army and the White Stripes and Jack White and more. Nice job, Chelsea. That's 3-0. Next offering, who is this famous person who wanted to be a priest or a nun before they were famous?
3: Well, Gangs of New York comes out of those cobblestone streets.
2: Martin Scorsese.
1: Martin Scorsese is correct, and that's 4, and that is the game. Marty attended a year of preparatory seminary school after high school, but flunked out of seminary school and then was like, maybe I'll try film school.
4: That was the only one I even recognized, but I just wasn't quick enough on that.
1: Really?
4: So you didn't do the one I had in my head.
1: Was it this guy right here?
5: I think, I went to an analyst when I was a kid, and I have a little touch of that, a little touch of Tourette's was the analysis of the time, and I still feel a little.
4: Is that Tom Snyder?
1: It is not. That's Dan Aykroyd.
4: Oh.
1: Dan Aykroyd was kicked out of seminary school for playing a prank where he dressed up a live pig to look like the Pope. And was kicked out of seminary school.
2: I mean, we've learned some things.
4: The guy who played the dad on Everybody Loves Raymond, whose name is escaping me.
2: Oh, Boyle?
4: Yes.
1: Peter Boyle.
4: Okay. I know this only because, here comes another fun name drop. One of my best friend's father went to seminary with him.
2: Okay.
4: And so both dropped out. If I believe, check me on that.
2: If
4: but
2: it's
4: I'm
2: your friend's
4: sure I'm
2: dad,
4: right,
2: I think he dropped out.
1: Spent 3 years as a novice with the Christian Brothers.
4: There you go.
1: A religious teaching order.
2: Okay.
4: I wouldn't have come up with it because I couldn't think of his name unless you were going to accept dad on Raymond. So I was sorry about that, Jason. We were screwed either way on that one,
1: yes.
4: Man.
2: This has all been pretty fascinating, though.
1: Well, get out there and buy your priest a beer today.
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18: An increase in the cloud cover, chance of seeing some showers and scattered storms today. A high this afternoon will be into the lower 80s. Could see some scattered showers and storms tonight, and overnight low will drop down into the middle of 60s. On Friday, we will be in and out of the clouds. Chance of showers, a few scattered storms are high on Friday in the upper 70s. And then Saturday, more clouds and sunshine. Good chance of showers and storms on a high into the upper 70s. Sunday, we'll see some showers and storms on a high near 80. I'm meteorologist Allie Russell from the Cole Chevy Body Shop Weather Center.
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1: Oh, Woody decided that for Woody Game Wednesday in the previous segment that we would celebrate International Buy a Priest a Beer Day.
2: That's right.
1: And while the game went fine and Chelsea did very well, seemingly now behind the scenes, it's led to a lot of discussion about Chelsea's Catholic school days.
3: Well, specifically.
1: Specifically one who, and every time this comes up, everybody's like, that's not her real name. Chelsea had a nun named Sister Clister when she was that high school?
3: It was high school English.
1: And is still traumatized when she has to think about it much more than 30 seconds to this day. Am I right or wrong? I don't mean to throw you under the bus.
3: No, it's definitely stuck with me. I mean, Sister Clister, may she rest in peace, even though she made me cry in class. She had a reputation about her, and all the older kids were like, wait till you get to your junior year. You better hope you don't get Sister Clister. And I was like, I'll be fine. Teachers love me. Oh, no. I still remember the thing that she made me cry about.
1: Well, it's your over-cockiness, first of all. I'll be fine. Teachers love me. I mean, come on.
2: Nodding vigorous.
3: Look,
1: Sister Clister can see right through your pride.
3: It's not put on. You know, stay interested and participate in class. It's not that hard, Wilcox. Okay. Come on.
1: Ugly.
3: So... it's funny that I ended up here now after all of that, but she wanted us to tell her the definition of crucible, because that's what we were supposed to look up the night before in class. We were studying the crucible, the play, in class. And no one had looked up the secondary definitions. Everybody was just like, oh, it's that little thing, that little container, and you do da-da. And so she yelled about that, and that's when I cried. But my God, do I think about the crucible, a test that you go through all the time now.
1: She yelled generally at the class and you cried, or she yelled at you specifically?
3: Within that, she yelled at me specifically too, something she expected more out of me. It was not, I mean, looking back now, like I have a little bit more compassion for her. There was an urban legend or just a school legend that she was ready to leave the sisterhood because she met a man who she was gonna marry and she was left at the altar. How factual that is, start to finish, I don't know. But that is what preceded her reputation. And so thinking about it as an adult, I wish I had been a little bit more sympathetic to her. But she still made me cry.
1: All right, well, you've done a bit of a 180 from your teachers love me. So I'm going to give you some credit there that you wanted to be nicer to her had you been thinking about it.
2: Is that a comment?
1: And then, I mean, obviously, I don't know, good or bad, then Night Ranger went on to write a song about her that every stripper uses on stage.
4: I don't think that Clister, oh, the time has come.
1: I would have think that would have been good, the royalties on that at least.
3: Yeah, probably. It's what kept her. I mean, because she was a teacher, wasn't making much. She taught for 52 years at my high school. 52.
1: Mm. Teacher ever make you cry? That's impressive.
2: Did you?
3: That's the only one.
2: Is that a common thing for
3: me?
2: No, I mean, ex-nuns to go into education? Because we had a vice principal at my high school who's the same way.
3: I remember your
1: I think
3: folklore.
1: At a Catholic school, nuns are often part of the education.
3: Well, for a long time, they
2: were.
3: But
2: this was, I went to public school, high school, so.
3: Okay.
2: She was left at the altar. That was the rumor that went around, because she was mean. You guys remember those dolls that people used to make out of, like, baked apples?
3: No.
2: That, like, the face would get all wrinkled up, and that's what she looked like.
3: Okay.
1: I kind of know what he's talking about.
3: I don't.
2: Look up baked apple doll, and you'll see what I'm talking about.
3: Like the old men from the Muppets? That's what I think of.
2: Yeah, but the picture made out of, like, partially charred apple that's dry.
1: And you're saying that's what she looked like?
2: Yes.
1: I got you. Okay.
3: This looks like if you could bend and form a rice cake into a face.
2: That would be Agnes Mack. The only suspension that I ever received in all my education.
3: I'm shocked you only received one suspension.
2: Who isn't?
3: Right.
2: It was because a buddy of mine wrote a note from the office and then sent it. And my teacher's like, you're wanted somewhere, and handed me the note. And turns out that

0: Agnes Mech found out about it and was like, you're supposed to check the signature. Like, I'm sorry.
1: Like, it wasn't legit?
0: I was a senior in high school. I'm like, I get a note from the office that says I'm supposed to go do something, and I followed that note, and you're telling me that I should have checked the signature?
1: Yeah, that doesn't track out. That's what?
2: Did you cry like Chelsea did?
0: I didn't, but shockingly, she only passed away a couple of years ago.
1: Okay.
0: Still,
1: why like do you, she's 150.
0: Why I just do Googled you know her that? Name. I just Googled her name to see if she was still alive.
2: Okay.
1: All right.
0: And to see if my memory was correct that she looked like a baked apple, and confirmed.
1: Listen, former nuns as teachers and teachers who made you cry in class.
2: 704-FEZ-3200. 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
1: So some questions have come in as Chelsea was talking about her high school teacher's sister, Clister, who made her cry one time in class. There was this.
2: So I would really love to know the story about how Chelsea went from Catholic school to, I'm guessing, wanting to be a nun to slapping strippers and working on the Woody and Wilcox Show. There's a book in the making here.
1: Well, there probably is a book in the making.
3: For sure.
1: You may have a couple of facts off, though, and yeah. Chelsea, feel free to jump in.
3: I would never wanted to be a nun.
1: Never wanted to be a nun. So I don't know why he assumed you wanted to be a nun.
3: Not everyone who in Catholic school is like in training. Like that's not how it works.
1: Right. This really? Wasn't seminary. Right. This was just a Catholic themed high school.
3: Right.
1: Themed may not be the right word, but you know what I'm saying.
4: Mm-hmm.
1: So she wasn't studying to be a nun.
3: And
1: maybe I missed it. Did you slap around strippers?
3: No.
1: Okay.
3: Not that.
1: Are you willing
3: tonight.
1: To learn?
3: No. I would have no.
4: If they asked nicely,
1: I mean,
4: would
1: for
4: you?
1: A price. If there were cameras rolling.
3: Right. If this is on video and it's on a platform and people are paying for it.
1: There we go.
4: Okay. All right. That's the Catholic school training we were looking for.
1: I think he must be confusing that for the time you busted into a strip club and your boyfriend was there.
3: Maybe.
1: You recently told that story.
3: Right, but there was no slapping involved.
1: No, just sort of verbal slapping.
3: Verbal, yes.
1: You walked in, screamed music
3: cried,
1: stopped.
3: Yes.
1: It was the classic, like, needle scratch on a record.
3: Full scene, all of it, yes. But there was
1: strippers
3: no slapping.
1: Had to get their clothes back on. Chelsea's running around. Are you, how dare you?
4: Nuns
3: no
4: everywhere.
3: No running. Now you guys are getting out of
1: She's running from table to table, screaming at everybody.
3: No, it was just screaming at one person.
1: Screaming at one person and didn't slap anybody.
3: No.
4: I was going to become a nun because of you.
1: Right. So none of that exactly is accurate.
3: No,
1: but was an incident, yes.
3: And plenty of material. For a book, so don't you worry about
1: that. Okay, so that's the part that really matters, and maybe some pictures. 704-FEZ-3200, the talk back button is also available to you as well.
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12: An increase in the cloud cover, chance of seeing some showers and scattered storms today. A high this afternoon will be into the lower 80s. Could see some scattered showers and storms tonight, and overnight low will drop down into the middle of 60s. On Friday, we will be in and out of the clouds. Chance of showers, a few scattered storms are high on Friday in the upper 70s. And then Saturday, more clouds and sunshine. Good chance of showers and storms on a high into the upper 70s. Sunday, we'll see some showers and storms on a high near 80. I'm meteorologist Allie Russell from the Cole Chevy Body Shop Weather Center.
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1: All right, Chelsea, you may want to sit down for this one. Got this voicemail.
2: Good morning, guys. Great show. I had no idea that Chelsea was in Catholic school. Apparently, I need to get with a Catholic girl. They're the freaky ones.
3: What? How did we go from Sister Clister making me cry to the story about me having a meltdown at an adult establishment?
1: I mean, I don't know. Somewhere in there is the definition of freaky, apparently, according to that guy. I mean, so he may not be wrong.
4: A to B to C, right?
1: That's maybe the old Billy Joel lyric, right? Catholic girls are the freaky ones.
3: Nope, that's not how it goes.
1: Okay, well, something along those lines.
4: Rick James?
1: No, I don't think. Does Rick James sing about Catholic girls?
4: Something about freaky ones.
1: Oh, he does sing about freaky ones, yeah. Witty Bitty Bing Bong Freak. It's the Woody and Wilcox Show. You can always get through at 704-FEZ-3200. Also, the talk back button. You did tell the story about having to bust into a strip club to, I guess, pull out your boyfriend, pardon the expression.
3: Well, he needed to hear what I had to say.
1: Yeah, it's sort of jogged a memory.
5: Chelsea's strip club story reminded me of one of my favorite, I don't know what you would call it, insults, slurs, whatever. A buddy of mine was called a pig slut bastard because he used his joint credit card at a place and the girlfriend figured out it didn't just show up on the statement as strip club. It was very obviously not a real place. So she called him a pig slut bastard and broke up with him over going to the strip club.
1: Do you use any choice words on your boyfriend? Something that maybe some guy would remember years later and tell a radio show?
3: No, just the image of me screaming with tears running down my face and, of course, using my hands. And I'm sure it was a scene.
1: You describe it as if there was a video of it or something, but there's not video of it, right?
3: No, I don't. Not that
1: just
3: I know of.
1: You were sort of having an out-of-body experience,
3: yes,
1: where you were watching yourself from above.
3: Right, I was furious.
1: And I'm sure the Lord was watching you as well. As well as Sister Clister.
4: As well as the security camera.
3: Right. Well, they were all on my side.
1: And the guy in the DJ booth, right, who was telling them to give a little, yes, greenery for the scenery.
4: That's right. Mercedes to the main stage. And could somebody take care of that woman with wild hands going off on her boyfriend?
3: Right. There are people somewhere in this world who still tell that story from their perspective about how some strange woman they've never seen before busted in, right, and stopped the music one night.
1: Yeah. Did they encourage you that night to maybe think of a new gig for yourself? Mm. Maybe get up on stage?
3: Oh, no. Okay. Oh, no. Well, that's not like...
4: I'd like to welcome her back for Thursday night is Amateur Night.
1: I mean, the passion, though, is there's something to that.
3: I don't think it translates. Just because you're good at yelling at your boyfriend in a situation doesn't mean that you should become a professional
4: some
3: dancer.
4: Some dudes pay a ton of money for that. So
1: you could do what they call stomping, I believe.
3: Oh, wow.
1: So there's a market for it. That's all I'm saying.
3: All right. Should I be taking notes?
1: I don't know if you heard this guy.
2: Good morning, guys. Great show. I had no idea that Chelsea was in Catholic school. Apparently, I need to get with a Catholic girl. They're the freaky ones.
1: Weedy beady bing bong freak. 704-FEZ-3200 talk back button available. I'm hoping that Riv is listening because this will be his greatest birthday present ever.
3: Right. I hope my parents are.
1: Red Lobster last night and now this.
4: Mom
1: getting called a freak.
4: For my next birthday, I want you to yell at me at a strip club.
1: Maybe not. That may be a little too far, Woody.
3: Right,
1: I don't know.
3: Yeah. I blame you
6: guys
3: for
6: everything.
3: That's
6: a bunch of bull-ass.
1: That is some bull-ass, so.
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1: I don't know if you follow along. I don't know if you care, but I did think this was interesting. FYI, today is that event that Apple does a couple of times a year where they unveil new stuff. And it's happening at 1 o'clock Eastern today. And it's interesting for two reasons, one of which is the new CEO who just took over is apparently going to be running the whole thing. And so we were joking off the air about how each guy who's run Apple has had a distinct physical look. Like when it was Steve Jobs, it was the turtleneck. All the people wore like black turtlenecks at this event. It was almost like a cult. And then when he was gone and then Tim Cook took over, everybody wore untucked button-up shirts. Very cool, very casual. They should have been wearing flip-flops too, but they weren't. So what's the new one going to be? I threw out thongs, but I don't know if that's accurate. But I did see the headline, quote, the new foldable iPhone will not be as expensive as some have predicted. The base model will only cost $2,000. So it's funny. I don't know. It depends maybe on how old you are. But when you think back to when smartphones first became a thing, I don't know if there was ever a time when you would have been like, man, real bargain that they're unveiling this new phone for $2,000. And by the way, that's just the low end in terms of storage. For example, you can get a 2 terabyte model, apparently, that's $3,000, $3,000 for a phone. And by the way, a style of phone that Samsung has been putting out there for 7-8 years. Now, maybe there's something new about this one that Apple's done. I doubt it. As a couple of people pointed out, by the way, this call.
2: Hey, just wanted to let you guys know that Samsung is the exclusive provider of the OLED foldable screens on the new upcoming iPhone. I found that interesting and thought you guys would, too. Thanks.
1: I guess that's accurate. We had a couple of people call in and say that. So not only is it, well, that they're using, it's a Samsung product that they're using to make their phone is what he's saying.
3: They're just putting their name on it?
1: Well, no, but they make that part. Like it's, you know, they make the screen. And so if Apple's going to make a foldable screen, they have to use that part.

0: it's not just their phone, but, you know, you get it.
1: I'm concerned if they came out and said every charger you've ever bought will work on this new $3,000 phone, I might be in.
0: That's not happening.
1: Because no, it's going to be like nothing will work on this except the one that comes with it. And good luck to you. It'll look really similar to the others too, but you won't be able to use those.
2: That's right. If you try and jam it into this phone, it'll break your phone and you'll have to buy a new one.
1: You know, we have that problem in my house daily.
0: Right. Yeah. It's just...
2: But this $3,000 phone, or I'm sorry, $2,000.
0: Depending on what size you want. Right.
2: It's for other people, right? You pull out a phone like that and you're like, I want other people to notice that I have this phone.
1: Okay. I thought you just meant people with money.
0: I thought he did too, because that part's accurate. Right. I don't know if the point you are actually making is accurate.
1: You're making a big leap. You're just saying that people who want attention are getting this phone, so they will be noticed.
2: What would be the other reason for it?
1: I don't. Maybe you need to hold a whole bunch of data and information on your foldable screen.
2: They have stuff called laptops for that.
0: Oh, look at me. I can have a laptop and a phone.
1: Well, I mean, right. Well, all the pockets on your pants, you're the only one that can fit a laptop on your person. So most of us.
2: Get on board, cargo shorts or where it's at.
0: I didn't think about that. They ought to make something that specifically fits right into the cargo short pocket. Maybe they do. I guess like an iPad would. So they call it, but they should call it like cargo short phone. All right, I'm just workshopping. It's not out to market yet. So
2: I got to buy a pair of iCargos. These are the Apple shorts that fit the phone.
1: Right.
2: They're only $1,000.
0: We're working through it. It's not just the unfoldable one or whatever they're calling it. There is going to be an iPhone 18 that they're saying will be $100 more than the previous version. So this is a separate thing.
2: By the way, the event today for Apple is called Surprise and Shine.
0: I didn't know they had names.
1: Yep. Why? Why does it need a name?
2: Do you hate it more now?
1: Yes.
2: Because I do.
1: Yes. Surprise and Shine.
0: Well, let's focus on what matters. What will they be wearing?
1: Right.
0: 1 o'clock Eastern is when that goes down. So quit your job, obviously, if you need to.
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4: An increase in the cloud cover chance of seeing some showers and scattered storms today. A high this afternoon will be into the lower 80s. Could see some scattered showers and storms tonight, and overnight low will drop down into the middle of 60s. On Friday, we will be in and out of the clouds. Chance of showers, a few scattered storms are high on Friday in the upper 70s. And then Saturday, more clouds and sunshine. Good chance of showers and storms on a high into the upper 70s. Sunday, we'll see some showers and storms on a high near 80. I'm meteorologist Allie Russell from the Cole Chevy Body Shop Weather Center.
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1: In a previous segment about how Apple's doing their semi-annual event today where they unveil expensive new products, and one of them is the foldable screen thing, which will, I think, start at $2,000 is what they're estimating and get as high as $3,000. Appreciate your calls.
2: I would totally go back to a flip phone because there's nothing more satisfying than talking to somebody, yelling at them, and slamming your phone shut, and then honking your horn because honkity honk honk honk honk. At the same time, stay rab.
1: Stay rab.
3: Because there was a honk honk and it was more honking and it was a lot of honking.
1: You're not wrong. The flip phone was very tactile, satisfying. Mm-hmm. Because you could just smack that thing shut. There's just no way to show your anger on a modern smartphone, generally speaking. Because you can slam your finger into the screen, but it just doesn't have that same, you know what I mean? That, like in the old days, kids, you used to be able to slam the receiver down on top of the cradle. Kids, look that up. That was, it would make a loud noise. Everybody in the house could hear you.
4: Those phones are a little more hardy, though. I was never afraid of breaking those, but I've maybe broken a cell phone slamming something shut before.
1: Mm-hmm. Technology's tough. We did just find out moments ago off the air that Chelsea is walking her water bills into the city or wherever you pay your bill.
4: I'm not walking from my home into
1: But you don't pay online. You are physically going into the building to pay your bill.
4: Yes, because we figured out that that's the easiest way to do it. And it saves the most money. Like, we don't like the fees that are associated with... It's difficult to pay over the phone, and online is not an option for some reason. And then you can set it up to be drafted from your bank account, but it involves way too many steps that involve checks. And you know, I don't mess with checks.
1: I feel like you're missing something on this one, but I do love the fact that, because we talked a while back about Cool Bean's sister,
4: I think
1: who
4: about
1: pays
4: her.
1: All of her bills in person.
4: Mm-hmm. I think about her every single month that I go in there, and there's never been a wheel for me to spin, like when Cool Bean's sister goes in to pay her
1: bills. A wheel for you to spin?
4: Yeah, she went in to pay one of her bills in person and spun a wheel and won a phone or something. Right, Cool Beans?
1: Like when a radio station is doing an event at a tire store and they have the spin the magic wheel.
5: Is there a line of people?
4: Never.
5: That's what I thought.
4: It's very easy, like once you go in there, but...
1: Right, but you got to have some time in your day to...
4: It's very close.
1: ...to knock out all your driving to your bill paying.
4: No, that's not the issue. Remembering to do it by the correct date is the bigger issue.
1: There's a way to do it. I pay mine online.
4: I don't like your tone.
1: There's no extra fee or anything for it.
4: Okay, well... So. Good for you and your municipality, making it easier on you.
1: I think we were
4: in
1: the same municipality.
4: Look, I'll look into it. I will look into it. There may be another way. But, you know, when you got so many things on your plate.
1: What? But this would take it off your plate. You wouldn't have to drive to the city to pay your bill.
4: But again, like I feel like it's going to be a bigger hassle than it's worth. So that's down low on the list of life things to deal with right now.
5: I'd like to see that list because I think you're wrong.
4: Woody, why don't you work on your own stuff?
1: Yeah,
4: I'm not sure
1: Woody has room to talk.
5: No. This is what I do. I pick on other people. Right. That way I don't have to work on my own stuff.
4: Oh, how self-aware of you. Okay. Thank you. Growth. Right. Congrats.
1: Well, if you'd like Chelsea to walk some of your bills across town, 704-5200. It's like a dog walking service, but it's with your water bill.
5: That's right. She's going to put your check on a leash.
1: Just of all the free time. 704-5200. Talk back button is the little microphone icon if you're streaming us there on the iHeartRadio app.
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1: So if I say four-word scam, do you know what I'm talking about? This is the dreaded four-word scam. Anybody ever come across that phrase?
2: Four-word scam.
1: Four-word scam. It's a known thing in the biz.
3: Telemarketers call you.
1: Yes.
3: And A, you answer. You pick up.
1: Yes, you have to
3: and
1: answer.
3: They're trying to get you to say something.
1: That's right.
2: I'm guessing it's four words.
1: Well, no, they're only trying. Supposedly, they're trying to get you to say one word. And that word is yes. But they use four words to get you mm-hmm. to say it.
3: I know it.
1: Like, can you hear me?
3: Mm-hmm.
1: I can't hear you, which doesn't get you to say yes, by the way. Are you the homeowner? Those are four-word scams, as they call them. So they say, by the way, over the last 12 months, Americans have been scammed over $25 billion.
3: Wow. Wait, one more time? Over how many months?
1: Last 12.
2: $25 billion?
1: Correct.
3: Is it us?
1: And that the inference is that then they're using your answer to the four-word question, which is yes, I guess, if you're not thinking any differently. And then they use that to somehow access your other accounts. But I don't buy that because I'm sure you've called to a bank or some other institution where they mm-hmm. keep your records. And they don't ever ask me to say anything that requires a yes.
2: Is your password 1234? If correct, say yes.
3: Right. Yeah, you have to put in a birth date.
1: They do not do that. They ask you some questions, mm-hmm. but it's never a yes answer that mm-hmm. they're looking for. So I'm trying to figure out what scam we're really talking about. But supposedly, this thing where they try to get you to say yes, and they're recording you, obviously, is the downfall of mankind. And I'm not sure I see it. Maybe it happens, but I feel like that's rare. Because I've never been asked to say yes when trying to be verified for anything.
3: Well, I'm not picking up the phone to begin with, so I'm right. out completely.
1: Well, it's funny. That's like, here's how to avoid. Well, don't answer the call or, just think before you speak.
3: But sometimes you accidentally do that. But, I mean, this is why I record everything. If you ever have to get on the phone with customer service of any kind, they're like, this will be recorded for training purposes or whatever. Blah, blah, blah, blah. I'm like, that's fine. I'm recording too.
1: You tell them that you're recording as well?
3: Yes.
2: Does that stop them from doing
3: anything?
2: Well,
3: maybe. If it's a scammer on the other end and I don't know yet, then, hey, look, I'm playing this game too. Don't mess with me.
1: I don't think it would matter, though, right? Assuming this is correct, that they just need you to say yes.
3: But with the day and age we live in, are you not a little bit afraid of AI? You could just take somebody's voice.
1: Right. That's a bigger issue.
2: I just Googled it. There is no practical use for financial institutions. They don't use an isolated clip of the word yes to approve loans, credit card purchases, bank transfers, and other. They use real voice verification systems that have multi-syllabic phrases. You have to have a secure enrollment and matching live biometric patterns.
1: Hell yeah.
2: Whatever that means.
1: Okay, if we just take all their money out of your account and burn it, yes.
3: I don't know how are we losing $25 billion a year then?
1: It's mind-boggling. I'm not sure.
2: Four words, old people.
3: that's four.
1: That's two words.
3: Right.
1: The Woody and Wilcox Show. No, it's five words.
3: And if I recall yesterday, you had some of your checks cashed by somebody who was not you.
2: That was enjoyable.
3: So you're a part of it.
2: Yes. I didn't say yes. Who's right. doing that? Yeah, that was enjoyable. Mm-hmm. We contacted the That was unsatisfactory dealing with customer service yesterday.
3: What?
1: That's unusual.
2: Yeah. I was like, hey, the address was correct? Yep. Delivered to the wrong space? Yep. What can we do to prevent this in the future? Nothing. Okay, good talk.
1: Somebody can't cash a check made out to you and have there not be repercussions.
2: Thank you.
1: So but the checks are easy to cancel. None of that makes any sense.
3: What's happening is these are big organized crime rings now, and they're washing checks. They're taking them, but they're like somehow changing the name on them, and that's how they're able to go and then cash them. I did some research yesterday for you. It's a bigger thing than we realize because they have the technology now to take that. And sometimes if you write a check, they can change everything about it, keep your actual account number, change names, change amounts. So all of a sudden you've sent a check for $5, but you have $25,000 withdrawn from your account.
2: I don't have $25,000.
3: Me either. So my bank would be like, wrong person. But that's what's happening.
1: Well, as long as you tell them you're recording them too, everything will be fine.
2: I tell them I'm recording for broadcast, and then they're like, oh, what show? And I say, the Woody and Wilcox show. And they're like, don't care.
3: They just hang up.
2: Nobody listens to that anyway.
1: 704-FEZ-3200. Talk back button available to you as well.
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7: An increase in the cloud cover, chance of seeing some showers and scattered storms today. A high this afternoon will be into the lower 80s. Could see some scattered showers and storms tonight, and overnight low will drop down into the middle of 60s. On Friday, we will be in and out of the clouds. Chance of showers, a few scattered storms, are high on Friday in the upper 70s. And then Saturday, more clouds and sunshine. Good chance of showers and storms on a high into the upper 70s. Sunday, we'll see some showers and storms on a high near 80. I'm meteorologist Allie Russell from the Cole Chevy Body Shop Weather Center.
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1: Yesterday we mentioned that, and I don't think any of us knew this was happening, and it's already happening, where if you are a TSA pre-check person, when you go to the airport, there are certain airports where you're allowed to go to the gate even if you're not actually flying. You know, way back in the old days, kids, you used to be able to take your loved one to the gate and then they'd walk out onto the plane and you'd wave at them from right there. You obviously haven't been able to do that at least since 9/11, if not longer than that. But now that's a thing at certain airports. And then they think they're going to roll it out to all airports. But you have to be enrolled in the TSA pre-check program. And then this morning, we saw that they're thinking about getting rid of the, hey, you can't bring a water bottle on the plane.
2: Yeah, this was ABC News this morning.
3: And how many times have you chugged a bottle of water before going through that TSA security line? Well, it turns out that the TSA may soon allow you to bring them right through. So we're talking about these new TSA pre-check lanes. Take a look at this, because these are going to be introduced next week. The TSA administrator telling ABC News that the agency is considering letting pre-check members bring water bottles through security. So you need to be a pre-check member. Remember that. It's got a lot to do with the new technology they're using. The new lanes will use e-gates with facial comparison technology, so passengers don't have to show their boarding pass or IDs, and 3D scanners for luggage. And those are the scanners that are going to let them detect whether or not that it's water in a bottle. They also have new 3D body scanners that they're hoping to elevate security and speed things up with just a little bit.
1: So two things. One being, clearly they just want everybody to now enroll in the TSA pre-check.
2: Yeah, that's what I got out of it too.
1: Somebody makes some money on that. And imagine if

0: all of America did it, which of course they won't. But if they're giving you all these extra perks and you don't have to do this and that because you're TSA pre-check now, but you have to pay whatever it is to become. I haven't done it. I never felt like I flew enough to even have it be a thing.
1: And Cool Beans has, but.
0: Well, she goes to 38 Justin Timberlake concerts a year. Mm-hmm. So she needs, they just know her by sight.
2: Right.
0: She doesn't even need the official TSA pre-check. They're like, oh, Cool Beans, come on through.
1: Right.
0: We see your Build-A-Bear.
1: Water bottles going through, like, that's not my biggest issue. It's other liquids and products that I would want to be able to be allowed through.
2: What other liquids are you taking with you?
1: I mean, like, beauty products and whatnot. But in my mind, like, they have water bottles. So are you going to have, like, it says 3D technology, but you got to have a guy that's just sniffing all day.
0: Yeah, I don't know how liquid looks different in a 3D
1: right.
0: situation.
1: Like, it's how are you going to tell? Right? You
2: so
1: need a guy.
2: So somebody's cracking off the cap to your water bottle and going, yeah, that's yep. water.
1: Yeah.
2: That's vodka.
1: Yeah.
2: That is urine.
1: And but very clear.
0: Not healthy.
2: Right.
0: Which, by the way, there's somebody in this building who I'm afraid is on death's door.
1: You said that before. It's still happening?
0: Yes. It's like every other day, somebody in the men's room is not well. But I can only tell because of the smell of their urine. And it lingers. I'm telling you, man, something's going wrong. I don't know who it is. I want to check them because I'm like, dude, seek help. Anyway.
2: By the way, Wilcox is available to sniff bottles at the airport.
0: I wish it was hard to tell. It's over the top.
1: And probably there is something
0: yes,
1: wrong.
0: Yes, I don't know what it is.
1: If that were in a clear water bottle, A, you could see the color, but B, you would know the scent without
0: You've always talked about that's your sort of superpower is you have the greatest sense of smell.
1: Why, it's my personal strongest sense.
0: maybe you should offer your services up to the TSA. You'd probably be able to smell it without opening the cap. You'd just smell it through the bottle.
1: Probably. Yeah.
0: With your powers of smell.
2: Mm-hmm. And why should we hire you, Chelsea? I can smell liquid through a bottle.
0: I can smell you right now. Ma'am, I'm 20 feet away. I know.
2: Go see a doctor.
1: Right.
0: You had garlic last night.
2: You had asparagus.
0: Maybe you ought to look into that. I feel like there is something there.
1: That's not really my life's goal, but thank you for thinking of
0: you've
1: me.
0: You've been looking for ways to get out of this, so just a possibility. Well, I don't know. Eventually, they're going to be like, oh, we're not going to charge you baggage fees if you're a TSA pre-check. Mm-hmm. You know, we're going to be one of those things.
1: Well, that would get people on board.
2: You get to be TSA agent for a day if you're pre-check.
0: We'll let you, every third flight, you'll get to land the plane.
2: Right.
0: If you're TSA pre-check.
1: These are big dreams.
0: Mm-hmm. Well, we'll get there one of these days.
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1: You know, we don't get political on the show, and we're not going to start now. However, I did see that as part of this trade war thing we got going with Canada now, they said this morning that we will no longer be able to get Canadian mopeds and dairy products.
2: No! Wait.
3: I got to look up Canadian moped on Urban Dictionary.
4: It's got to be there.
1: I don't know. So concerning, yes, because we all like

0: basketball court.
1: And this is a house that's like right on the water, like the quintessential Southern California Hollywood home.
2: What does that mean? Like more prone to sinkholes?
1: Yeah, because of the waves coming in and it erodes the sand underneath it.
0: I mean, who cares why? We almost lost Nick Cage. That's what I'm saying.
1: He wasn't there.
0: How do you know he wasn't there?
1: I know where Nick Cage is at all times.
2: But I mean, if
0: the
2: whole,
0: the pictures are amazing. Okay.
2: If it's at his house, it could spread and we could lose him.
0: They had to evacuate like 12 houses. It's just fascinating looking when you see these sinkholes open up. Listen, it's not the end of the world. There's a lot of tragedy going on. The people who live on the beach in Malibu are going to make it. But the fact that this sinkhole just opens up and you see it, I mean, there's pictures of it everywhere. You Google it right now.
2: I won't because I already have too much brain space taken up by fear of sinkholes.
0: I'm sorry?
2: Yes, because years ago we talked about a man who was asleep in his bed and the sinkhole just opened up underneath him and took him. Just like that.
0: All right, mark the date down, Cool Beans, when Chelsea said she won't look up a sinkhole picture because of her fear of sinkholes.
2: They freak me out. And then you see him occasionally, like cars just in... Not everybody's on the beach in Malibu. It can happen to anyone.
0: No, sinkholes can happen anywhere, for
2: sure.
0: And
2: I hate living in a world where sinkholes can happen to anyone.
0: I didn't realize you had such a thing about sinkholes. I feel like they're relatively rare.
2: They are, but if one hits you, very dangerous.
0: I don't think they hit you, actually, technically.
2: You know what I mean.
0: It's just a hole in the ground.
2: I just don't like thinking about it. I don't. Mm-mm. They should have warned us more about sinkholes and less about quicksand when I was growing up, and then maybe I wouldn't feel this way. People out there, they know what I'm talking about.
0: I know what you're talking about, too.
1: I can't look up quicksand. Stop it. Now you've triggered me.
2: That's wild. Well, I mean, he's been accounted for, so that's going to be tough for him to sell that property now, probably.
0: I mean, I have no idea. I think he'll probably be fine. He's been storing up Canadian mopeds.
2: And dairy products.
0: Selling them on the black market now that we can't get them here in the United States.
1: So. No listing for Canadian moped, but Canadian breakfast is on there.
0: I'm familiar with that. I did think it was interesting. In some of these articles, they gave the exact address. And I was like, oh, fascinating that you're giving out, you know, Nicolas Cage's actual address.
2: Why would you do that? It's not a public safety issue. It's not like it's at an intersection you might want to avoid.
0: Maybe they hope somebody will go over there and talk him out of doing his next project.
2: How dare you?
0: Well, he does say yes to everything. Maybe they asked him about the sinkhole and he was like, yeah.
1: Is that a movie I'm in?
2: Is this viral marketing for a movie?
0: Mind if we open up this sinkhole in front of your house? I'll do it.
2: If I find out there's a movie involved, I will be furious.
0: I don't think this is not viral marketing. Okay. I'm 99% sure this is an actual sinkhole. I've seen it, but you won't because of your fear of sinkholes.
2: I won't look at it. Don't make me.
0: Warning to others who have Chelsea's fear, it's big. 704-FEZ-3200, talk back button as well.
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1: Well, big day for Woody and everybody who is Team Reacher. New episode out tonight on Amazon. You Reacher files, you. New one of Ted Lasso tonight, too. I got to catch up on that. This is episode 6. Oh, tonight is the season premiere of the show The Paper, which was that sort of Office spinoff.
2: Second season, right?
1: Yeah, Second season premiere. Thank God Nicolas Cage lived to see that.
2: Barely.
1: I won't mention that they had a sinkhole in front of his house.
2: Don't say the S word in front of Chelsea.
1: By the way, NFL season officially starts tonight. Seattle hosting the Patriots. Or as they call it, the 40th season premiere of Sunday Night Football on Wednesday. I'm not making that up. Speaking of seasons, tragedy, as we learned that yesterday marked the first day out of the hot dog and sausage season. That officially ends on Labor Day, according to experts.
3: Hey guys, Trent, Alaska. Are you even trying to live your life if you don't initiate adult time with the wife with it's hot dog season? I mean, I learned something new on this show today. I'm loving it. All right, stay rad.
1: Think that'd be good for you, Chelsea, if Frank said, guess what, it's hot dog season.
4: No.
1: Okay. Speaking of Chelsea, people are always concerned because she's mentioned that her mom maybe wishes she had gone a different route with her career, that she's not out here making a difference. But we've heard from people who, for example, through Chelsea's cancer journey, were moved to go and get themselves checked and really has changed lives. And then there was this.
5: Hey, Mike from JoCo. So I'm catching up on the podcast, and it got me to thinking, how has Chelsea changed my life? And honestly, every time I get in my car, I'm honking at this person, honking at that person. I'm honk crazy now. Team honk. Pound effing sand, Ruth.
1: That's the first guy to tell your mom to pound sand.
4: I know. We got to be nicer to Ruth.
1: Speaking of Chelsea.
6: Good morning, guys. Great show. I had no idea that Chelsea was in Catholic school. Apparently, I need to get with a Catholic girl. They're the freaking ones.
1: Pound F and sand, Ruth.
4: Wow.
1: Anything else you missed, including Woody Game Wednesday, by the way? 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

Led Zeppelin Classic Rock 100.9 The Eagle. I'm Doug Dillon. How you doing? Checking in on your Thursday. Here's some U2. We're in a free flight on The Eagle.

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0: That's Foreigner, hot-blooded classic rock, 100.9 The Eagle. Doug Dillon with you on this Thursday in September. And, you know, top of every hour, playing lots of Led Zeppelin. And we're also giving you a chance to win a commemorative September T-shirt. All you got to do is text the word stairway to 304-325-2250 for your chance to win one from 100.9 The Eagle. Bon Jovi coming up, the Eagles and Queen after that Eagle Eye forecast.
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1: Eagle Eye Weather.
14: Just a little sunshine through the clouds at times today. Otherwise, we will see a decent chance of some scattered showers and storms. A high this afternoon will be into the lower 80s. Later on tonight, chance of showers, a few scattered storms, and overnight low will drop down to near 65. We will be in and out of the clouds on Friday with a chance of showers, a few scattered storms, and a high in the upper 70s. And then Saturday, a good chance of showers and storms, and a high approaching 80 degrees. I'm meteorologist Sally Russell from the Cole Chevy Body Shop Weather Center.
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0: Yeah.
1: 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John Bonham. 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

0: Classic Rock 100.9, The Eagle, Breakup Song. I'm Doug Dillon here on your home for Bluefield Beaver football. And a tough start to the season for the Beavers. They're 0-2, but they've also are within a score of beating the best team in Virginia and probably the best team in the state of West Virginia. So nothing to be ashamed about. They are going to turn this thing around and probably win out. That's my prediction here as a Beaver fan. Very positive. So they're going to be taking on James Monroe. Okay, that will be on the air at 7. It'll kick at 7:30. 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Guns N' Roses coming up, Steppenwolf and the Stones after that Eagle Eye forecast.
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2: Now, 100.9 Eagle Eye weather.
3: Just a little sunshine through the clouds at times today. Otherwise, we will see a decent chance of some scattered showers and storms. A high this afternoon will be into the lower 80s. Later on tonight, chance of showers, a few scattered storms, and overnight low will drop down to near 65. We will be in and out of the clouds on Friday with a chance of showers, a few scattered storms, and a high in the upper 70s. And then Saturday, a good chance of showers and storms, and a high approaching 80 degrees. I'm meteorologist Sally Russell from the Cole Chevy Body Shop Weather Center.
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0: 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I'm Doug Dillon, and this is cool. 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

Led Zeppelin on this September afternoon. Classic Rock 100.9, The Eagle. I'm Doug Dillon. It's a free flight with the Rockers from Ireland. Thin Lizzy, 100.9, The Eagle.

0: yeah. Rush, classic rock, 100.9, The Eagle. I'm Doug Dillon. I'm still working on getting a Rushtober. I think if we have a Zeptember, we should do a Rushtober. But we're still in talks for that. Don't see it happening, but love me some Rush. And also love some AC/DC. We got them coming up, The Eagles and Billy Idol, right after we check that Eagle Eye forecast.
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13: Just a little sunshine through the clouds at times today. Otherwise, we will see a decent chance of some scattered showers and storms. A high this afternoon will be into the lower 80s. Later on tonight, chance of showers, a few scattered storms, and overnight low will drop down to near 65. We will be in and out of the clouds on Friday with a chance of showers, a few scattered storms, and a high in the upper 70s. And then Saturday, a good chance of showers and storms, and a high approaching 80 degrees. I'm meteorologist Sally Russell from the Cole Chevy Body Shop Weather Center.
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1: Rumors spreading around United Texas town, about to check outside the games. And you know what I'm talking about. 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

0: 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I'm Doug Dillon. 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It's the only show in the two Virginias that'll bring you news, scores, highlights, interviews with players and coaches across both state lines. 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
5: 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We are back. Yeah. Blasting. We are back. 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Are back.
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0: The Doors, classic rock, 100.9 The Eagle. I'm Doug Dillon, reminding you to take the family to Tazewell for a day filled with fun starting September 18th. That's the opening day for the Crab Orchard Corn Maze and Piskey Pumpkin Patch. The theme this year, Frontier to Freedom, paid in tribute to America's 250th celebration. And they're going to open September 18th, and they will be open to the public on the weekends through Friday, October 30th. Of course, they got the corn maze, tractor-pulled wagon rides, the kids' knoll, the pumpkin patch, the pumpkin chunker, food trucks, photo ops, and more. Get all the details by clicking events at TheEagleFM.com. Guns N' Roses coming up, Doobies and Queen after that Eagle Eye forecast.
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11: A little low-pressure system over Appalachia, so we could get a few showers or thunderstorms for the rest of today. It looks like we'll stay in the low 80s with a mix of sunshine and clouds. Overnight, some scattered showers mid-60s, and then more showers and thunderstorms on Friday with a cold front moving into our area. We'll be right around the 80-degree mark. Saturday, partly cloudy in the morning, rain and thunderstorms in the afternoon. Looks like we may get a few showers Sunday. I'm meteorologist Steve Hamilton from the Cold Chevy Body Shop Weather Center.
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0: 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The Police, Message in a Bottle. I'm Doug Dillon, and I got a message for you. 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

0: Classic Rock 100.9, The Eagle. I am Doug Dillon here at your home for Bluefield Beaver football, and they got a big game coming up here. They're 0-2 so far in the season. Very well could be 2-0 because they're less than a score away from winning both the Graham and Princeton game. And Graham, probably the best team in Virginia in their weight class, and Princeton, more than likely the number one team in the state of West Virginia. So nothing to worry about there, because they got James Monroe coming to Mitchell Stadium, and we'll have all the action for you with Zach Helton, Rusty Coburn, and Daniel Wells. 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It'll kick at 7:30 with Zach Helton, Rusty Coburn, and Daniel Wells. All right. We got Twisted Sister getting ready to kick off. No, actually, it's Tom Petty, Led Zeppelin, and Steve Miller Band next after that Eagle Eye forecast.
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8: Eagle Eye Weather.
9: A little low pressure system over Appalachia, so we could get a few showers or thunderstorms for the rest of today. It looks like we'll stay in the low 80s with a mix of sunshine and clouds. Overnight, some scattered showers, mid-60s, and then more showers and thunderstorms on Friday with a cold front moving into our area. We'll be right around the 80-degree mark. Saturday, partly cloudy in the morning, rain and thunderstorms in the afternoon. Looks like we may get a few showers Sunday. I'm meteorologist Steve Hamilton from the Cole Chevy Body Shop Weather Center.
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0: White Room, Classic Rock, 100.9 The Eagle. I'm Doug Dillon. I'm out of here. Hope you have a great rest of your Thursday. Stick around. My buddy Ken Dietz on the radio after 3. And Skinnerd getting ready to kick off a free flight on the Eagle.
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0: 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All right, I think I'm straight. Hope you are as well. Let's do the Foo Fighters and Guns N' Roses. Coming up, the Eagle.
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5: A little low pressure system over Appalachia, so we could get a few showers or thunderstorms for the rest of today. It looks like we'll stay in the low 80s with a mix of sunshine and clouds. Overnight, some scattered showers, mid-60s, and then more showers and thunderstorms on Friday with a cold front moving into our area. We'll be right around the 80-degree mark. Saturday, partly cloudy in the morning, rain and thunderstorms in the afternoon. Looks like we may get a few showers Sunday. I'm meteorologist Steve Hamilton from the Cold Chevy Body Shop Weather Center.
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0: 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Still remember that song featured in Wayne's World. What a great movie. Now my old man comment of the day, they don't make movies like they used to. That was a funny movie. Let's jump into another Free Flight Queen on the way. 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

0: Those boys put on a great show in Charlotte this summer. AC/DC, classic rock, 100.9 The Eagle. You watched the NFL game last night, the season opener. The Seahawks beat the Patriots. That was kind of a sloppy game. But boy, I stayed up late to watch the whole thing. Tomorrow night, we got the Bluefield Beavers taking on the James Monroe Mavericks at Mitchell Stadium. Zach Helton's got the call for you. 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

0: Loving an elevator, Aerosmith, classic rock, 100.9 The Eagle. It is Ken Dietz. How are you? 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
0: A cold front is working its way through our area for the overnight hours. We'll be in the mid-60s, and we could get a few showers or thunderstorms. We'll get scattered showers around on Friday. Afternoon high stays at about 80, maybe a few showers on Friday night. Then we have a warm front that'll be moving through on Saturday. More rain and thunderstorms are pretty likely, and we'll be right around 80 on the high. A few clouds and 80 on Sunday. I'm meteorologist Steve Hamilton from the Cole Chevy Body Shop Weather Center.
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0: 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Jumping into another free flight with Van Halen and Jump. 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
0: A cold front is working its way through our area for the overnight hours. We'll be in the mid-60s, and we could get a few showers or thunderstorms. We'll get scattered showers around on Friday. Afternoon high stays at about 80, maybe a few showers on Friday night. Then we have a warm front that'll be moving through on Saturday. More rain and thunderstorms are pretty likely, and we'll be right around 80 on the high. A few clouds and 80 on Sunday. I'm meteorologist Steve Hamilton from the Cole Chevy Body Shop Weather Center.
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0: Rocking some Billy Squier, Lonely is the Night. Classic Rock, 100.9 The Eagle. I'll catch up with you on Friday, liking these short work weeks. Joe Jarvis on the radio after 7 with more details on how you can score a September limited run on these long-sleeve Eagle T-shirts. They're really nice. I think you'll like them. He's got the details on the way. And we got Queen on the way. Catch you tomorrow. The Eagle.
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0: 100.9, the Eagle. That is the Eagles and Heartache tonight. Joe Jarvis with you. Hopefully you're doing all right. Got to look at that weather forecast coming up in a moment. And don't forget, we are celebrating September all month long as we celebrate Led Zeppelin. If you want to win a commemorative September t-shirt, text the word STAIRWAY to 304-325-2250 and you can get the hookup. 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
12: A cold front is working its way through our area for the overnight hours. We'll be in the mid-60s, and we could get a few showers or thunderstorms. We'll get scattered showers around on Friday. Afternoon high stays at about 80, maybe a few showers on Friday night. Then we have a warm front that'll be moving through on Saturday. More rain and thunderstorms are pretty likely, and we'll be right around 80 on the high. A few clouds and 80 on Sunday. I'm meteorologist Steve Hamilton from the Cole Chevy Body Shop Weather Center.
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0: Zeppelin. Cool. John Paul Jones, bass guitar. John Bonham, drums. 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

0: Breakfast in America at Supertramp, 100.9 The Eagle. 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